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Apparently, lower back tattoos are getting an upgrade in 2026. We got a new name and everything. 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

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As a big reader, I love this story. They say that now deep reading could actually extend your life. I'll explain next.

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1: Hey, it's Shannon O. What I expected was shoes, but when I opened the box, something completely different. I'm curious if this has ever happened to you with an Amazon package before. 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
1: Hey, it's Shannon L. Thanks for spending part of your night with me. Last week, I ordered some shoes frantically for a wedding that I was hoping to get by Friday. And when I got my package, I opened it up and had something completely different in there. There were like notebooks, pens, just a bunch of school supplies. Nothing that I ordered, but it had my name on the package. It had my address on the package. Never got the shoes. Renee is calling in. Apparently, this happened to your son, but he actually cashed in on it.
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2: 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So he sold them at a discount to all of his friends.
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1: 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It's Shannon O. Benson Boone going to be part of our iHeartRadio Music Festival. 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

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I feel really lame for telling you this and for knowing it, but apparently Hallmark's fall movies kick off this Saturday. Just in case you need something to do.

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1: I guess I'm the odd man out here. There's something that everybody does that I absolutely despise, and it's how you eat your food. I'll explain more, because maybe by chance you'll be on my side. That's coming up in 6.

0: 92.9 Tom FM, the 80s, 90s to now. I have yet to find a person that agrees with me on this topic, but last weekend, my husband and I went on a little road trip, and one morning for breakfast, he decided he wanted leftover pizza, which I am all about, mind you. The way he went to eat it, though, just right out of the fridge, didn't want to heat it up, didn't want to put it in the oven to get a little crisp. Nah, I can't do that. But Renee, you're calling in telling me that there are plenty of foods that are meant to be served hot that are actually better cold.
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0: 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Okay, so we're getting Italian foods. 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But are there any other foods that you can think of that are better cold than they are the way that they should be served hot? Let me know using the TalkBack mic.
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A futon and a mini fridge. That's what I thought meant luxury when you were in college for your dorm room. Hey, it's Shannon O. But now I'm finding out that there are families that hire interior designers for $20,000 just for their freshman year dorm room. I was born into the wrong tax bracket, I'm pretty sure.

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1: I feel like it's early enough in the week that we don't hate our jobs yet. 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

0: 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Hey, my name is Shannon O. Did you know that anytime that you listen to us on the free iHeartRadio app, there is a mighty tool on there called the TalkBack Mic? It's just that little red microphone button. You hit it, and then you can leave us a message just saying hi or requesting your favorite song, like Taylor did. Taylor, what do you want to hear?
1: Oh, my gosh. Anything Bruno Mars.
0: Oh, I am all about that life, Taylor. Got it on for you now. Bruno with Risk It All.

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1: I feel like this is more of an end of school year song rather than going back to school song, but there's never a bad time to play Green Day. I think you know that just as well as I do.

92.9 Tom FM, the 80s, 90s to now. A lot of people do spring cleaning, but I feel like I also have to do fall cleaning. Hey, it's Shannon L. We just accumulate so much stuff. You're trying to get rid of things. Well, I discovered something that I'm a little embarrassed to admit. I'm not going to lie, but you might be in the same boat. Let's find out coming up in 6 minutes.

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1: Hey, my name is Shannon. Oh, I appreciate you hanging out with me. Last week, I did a little bit of fall cleaning as we get into new seasons. I always like to try to clean out all the clothes that I don't wear anymore. Well, I found a random t-shirt that I've been hanging on to for about 10 years, which is a little embarrassing considering that the average t-shirt lasts between 1 and 3 years. About 40 washes. Although Nikki's calling in, you said I shouldn't feel that bad because you have a t-shirt from when?
2: I have a sweatshirt that I had in grade school that I wear when I don't feel good.
1: I'm sorry, did you say grade school? Hats off to you for the fact that it still fits, Nikki.
2: It's just old and worn and comfortable, and I graduated grade school in 91.
1: So 35 years. Okay, that's way more impressive than my 10-year-old t-shirt.
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1: I've already got your meal prep done for you today. 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

92.9 Tom FM, the 80s, 90s to now. You know what I love? The trend that old school books are becoming popular again. I never had a Kindle. I don't read on my iPad. I straight up collect all those books. And it becomes a problem at a certain point. I understand that. What is the last book that you read a hard copy of? Hit that talk back, Mike, to let me know. Made a

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1: 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You never know.

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1: Social media was not a place I thought that I would be embarrassed, but it happened to me one day with just one random phrase. And then I looked up what it meant. Yeah, major put down. Find out what that was coming up in 6 minutes.

0: 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It's 92.9 Tom FM. I'll never forget how I felt when somebody told me to just put the fries in the bag. Hey, it's Shannon O. If you don't know what that means, don't worry. I didn't either at the time. They commented on a TikTok video. I was dancing stupidly with a coworker. So I looked it up, and to my dismay, it basically means don't quit your day job because whatever this video is, yeah, it's not working for you. Oh, daggers, especially because I consider myself a good dancer. Well, the new slang term that Gen Z is turning to, especially when it comes to like TikTok and Instagram, if somebody calls you polyester, it's a put down. It means that you're inauthentic and you are low quality. So at all costs, avoid being polyester.
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1: Well, I guess you don't need to spend a fortune in order to make your wedding memorable. 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The thing that shocked me the most is that she waited until a month before her wedding to find it. That's crazy. 1, 2

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1: I guess making friends as an adult is a way bigger commitment than I think any of us realize. 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
1: Hey, it's Shannon. You know what I miss? Actually going to school and making friends almost instantaneously. Remember when you were like 5 years old and you could actually just ask a person, hey, you want to be best friends? And then you'd share your crayons and all was fine and dandy. Well, now research says that as an adult, it takes between 40 and 60 hours with a person in order for you to create a friendship. That is, unless your name is Jen, because you make friends even in public restrooms.
2: I was actually in there just going through a divorce and singing Here I Go Again on my own. And this lady started singing it from the song.
1: I love that you made a best friend out of that scenario. Good for you. It speaks a lot about your personality. But I'm curious, because this is such an odd thing for me. Have you ever made a friend in a public bathroom? Let me know by hitting that talkback mic.
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It's 92.9 Tom FM. We are officially 1 week away from Starbucks turning fall on us. Hey, it's Shannon O. Next thing you know, we're going to be talking about red cups. I know it's too early for that, but yes, 1 week from today, your PSL is going to be back.

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1: Hey, it's Shannon O. It is hard to keep up with the trends. I'm going to be honest with you. I'm a little bit behind. I haven't even tried pickleball yet, but why even bother at this point? Because tech ball apparently is the new thing. It's a combination between soccer and ping pong. So I guess I'm going to have to go watch a whole other

99 Tom FM, the 80s, 90s to now. There is always so much chaos going on with back to school. Hey, it's Shannon O, especially when it comes to shopping for school supplies. Well, I got a couple of ways that you might be able to get discount on stuff. That's coming up in the next 6 minutes.

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1: Hey, it's Shannon O. I don't think I've ever heard of parents excited for the kids to go back to school because it gives them a better chance to embarrass their kids. But Lauren, you're like a professional when it comes to this. What do you?
2: When we pick them up from the bus, me or my husband like to wear our slippers, like their house shoes, and they hate it, and we think it's hysterical.
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1: 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Lady Gaga is on with Bruno Mars. 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

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A chance for you to fly to Las Vegas and have $1,000 in your hand? Yeah, we got that coming your way. All the details coming up in the next 10 minutes. Until then, it's Ella Landley with Choose in Texas, which, by the way, did you see Matthew McConaughey and Jimmy Fallon turn this into a bluegrass song? Hysterical.

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My name is Shannon L. Thanks for spending part of your Tuesday with me. Hope you enjoy the rest of your day. I'm leaving you with Third Eye Blind, but as always, you can let us know what you want to hear next by hitting that talk back mic on the free iHeart.

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1: It's Andy and Bob, back to school time upon us. So let's go back to school. I know. Not so stressful at this point. I'm not going to lie.
2: You're not stressful?
1: Not stressed out.
2: Not stressed out. I'm sad.
1: See, would you rather go back to school? Would you rather be the one going back to school?
2: No, I just want endless summers.
1: Buy an island. All right. So if you could go back to school, what's the one thing you would do differently? All right, Andy, let's go to the talk back mic with Brad.
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2: Oh, interesting. I thought it was going to be like I should have listened to the teachers.
1: Yeah.
2: And then he didn't go there. So now I'm kind of wondering what he was all hearing.
1: Yeah, that's a skill I wish I had, listening.
2: And shutting up.
1: You don't know, but I
2: yeah.
1: Listening. Listening begets shutting up. It does.
2: I just thought he was going to be one of those kids who like always got in trouble for talking.
1: Yeah.
2: And he just took a turn with that.
1: Just
2: kind of wondering what was all happening in that school.
1: Just imagine if you were actually self-aware back in that time, what the things
2: nobody
1: you could learn.
2: Nobody is, though.
1: Exactly. All right. Tell us, if you could go back to school, what's the one thing you'd do differently? 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
1: It's Andy and Bob. Let's go back to school. If you could, what's the one thing you would do differently? Andy, let's go to the talk back mic with Steven.
2: If I could go back in time to school, I wish I was better at actually keeping my papers organized like I would do in the beginning of the year.
3: Yeah. You know, there's always those kids, like you can just imagine their locker. This is how I imagine your locker, mm-hmm. that you open the locker door and there is just crap everywhere. And you would just have to shove your books in, shove your folders in. Papers were just everywhere. You couldn't fit your backpack in there or your winter jacket because there was just crap everywhere.
1: Accurate.
3: Those people stressed me out. Accurate. That was you.
1: Accurate. Now, the things that were stuffed in my locker, I didn't have like old sandwiches and I didn't have like old gym clothes. I was very modest in that. I didn't have like big decorations.
3: Big decorations?
1: Like you decorated your locker. Did you not decorate your locker?
3: I don't think that was a thing.
1: Really?
3: No.
1: I thought we'd have like photos of JTT on the inside there and no?
3: No. I mean, I might have had like a couple of pictures of friends or something, but that was it.
1: Oh, okay. Well, then I had the pictures of JTT. But the point to make was it was just like assignments and schoolwork.
3: Yeah.
1: And
3: papers everywhere.
1: But 3 minutes between classes was not long. I couldn't store things. There was no time to store anything.
3: You take it home at the end of the day.
1: Then it never came back in my locker. I needed it.
3: You didn't need all that stuff.
1: Oh, you're right. Didn't need to do anything. Look at how much of it I'm using right now.
3: Uh-huh.
1: Yeah. If you could go back to school, what's one thing you'd do differently? Use our talk back mic on our free iHeartRadio app and let us know. Or find Andy and Bob on Facebook, Instagram, and Threads. And join the conversation.
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1: It's Andy and Bob, and it's time for the watch list. There's so much good TV to see. We're going to help you get to the bottom of it with the watch list. Andy, number one.
0: Outer Banks is back for its fifth and final season on Netflix. It's picking up after the heartbreaking events of season four. Oh, I'm still not over it. The Pogues are facing their toughest challenge yet as they deal with loss, unfinished business, and one last adventure together. If you've been following the journey from the start, this is a season that brings everything full circle. Expect plenty of action, just like always, emotion, and the long-awaited conclusion fans have been waiting for. Outer Banks comes out on Thursday.
1: All right, call it right now. Will it be a satisfying conclusion or will it be meh? What do you think?
0: No, I think it's going to be good. Okay. This has been a good show. I wasn't expecting the show to be so good, but it's really good, and I love all these characters, but I'm still not over season four yet because I'm still going to cry, I think. Oh,
1: all right.
0: Really sad.
1: Number two.
0: Conan O'Brien Must Go is back for season three on HBO Max, and if you love smart, really awkward, laugh-out-loud comedy, this one's worth your time. The travel series follows Conan as he visits fans around the world, dives into local cultures, and somehow, this isn't probably surprising with Conan, he finds himself in the most ridiculous situations imaginable. You got to give it a watch when it comes out on Friday if you're looking for something funny, lighthearted, and completely unpredictable.
1: Is it just me, or has the second stage of his career been better than the first?
0: I would agree with you. I mean, this show, when you kind of put it together, you'd be like, what are you thinking? Mm-hmm. But it really works. Like, it's really just fun. Like, it's just a fun show to watch.
1: Man, number three.
0: You're going to like this one. It's Always Sunny in Philadelphia is back for season 18 on Hulu. It's bringing more outrageous, chaotic adventures of the gang as they somehow make every situation a whole lot worse. After nearly two decades, the show is still delivering that sharp, ridiculous comedy that we all love as to watch as fans. There's plenty of new schemes and more disasters at Patty's Pub. So whether you're a longtime fan like Bob and I are, or you're just jumping in, season 18 proves that It's Always Sunny still knows exactly how to deliver those laughs we love.
1: Big bold prediction. This is just the midpoint in the series.
0: Oh my gosh. Do you think so?
1: Can you imagine what their Golden Girls era would be like when they reach that point?
0: Well, they're still going to be causing chaos. That's for sure.
1: Oh, that's for sure. All right. One for me. There's this moment when childhood starts giving way to something new. And suddenly the things that have been part of your life forever have to figure out what's to come next. A young man preparing to leave home while the friends who've been with him through everything face an uncertain future of their own. Funny, emotional, and surprisingly perfect for anyone dropping a kid off at college this week. Are you ready for Toy Story 3?
0: Oh, I was like, what are you doing right now? What is this show? Okay, yeah. I wasn't thinking that. Oh.
1: Toy Story 3, the emotions you're about to have.
0: No, that's you right now,
1: that's
0: friend.
1: No doubt about it. It's on Disney Plus. That's the watch list. Binge on.
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1: It's Andy and Bob, and it's nearly time for Did You Know? 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
1: It's Andy and Bob. So if you could go back to school, what's one thing you would do differently? You get a do-over on it. All right, Andy, let's go to the talk back mic and let's go to Evan.
2: I would have stood up for myself.
3: Oh, if I could go back in time to school, I would probably actually study more and actually get much better grades. I kind of slid through with a nice B average, and I probably would have just buckled down and pulled in straight A's if I really realized it.
4: Oh, I mean, some people would have been happy with a B average, Evan. So, I mean, that's not so bad, but I guess he's saying if he would have actually tried, then that would have been good.
1: Were you? Let's dive in on this. I like this. So would you have been happy with a B average?
4: Yeah, I mean, that was probably me. I didn't really try.
1: Yeah.
4: So I was just like, just kind of skating by. I didn't really work too hard. And I was kind of there with the B average.
1: Accurate.
4: If I would have tried, I probably would have been, you know, better as well. But I was kind of okay with just being average.
1: Yeah, I can see that. I can.
4: Mm-hmm.
1: I would always tell people that I can, if I get B pluses, my parents are fine with it. Like if I set that expectation. If I get A's, my parents would expect A's.
4: Oh, so you had like a master plan here. Oh, you didn't want to do definitely. Too well because then they would have expected you to do better.
1: I didn't study. Truth be told, I could have been valedictorian.
4: Oh, here we go.
1: 100%.
4: Oh, uh-huh.
1: 100%. I just didn't work. I didn't do the work.
4: Sure. You could have cured cancer by now too, probably knowing
1: I mean, possibly.
4: Yeah.
1: Like if you, like look at the, okay, praise me for a minute here.
4: No, I'm not going to. You like this too much.
1: I do. If
4: you,
1: I actually.
4: You praise yourself enough for the both of if us, if we're being honest.
1: Often wrong, but never in doubt. If I actually put the work in, like the actual like work,
4: mm-hmm.
1: like I'm a top fiver, you got to admit.
4: No, not really.
1: No? I'd say you're a top fiver.
4: Okay.
1: You're
4: I
1: top
4: think we're
1: five.
4: Both average. We're good with average.
1: I'm not average.
4: Yeah, you're average. You're a five.
1: Oh, listen. Do not project your husband on me, okay? I ain't no five.
4: No, Pete's a smart guy.
1: Yeah.
4: Pete's definitely smarter than you, if we're going there.
1: Oh, no. Are we going to do this?
4: Pete's definitely a smart
1: guy. Are we going to do this?
4: Pete's 100%
1: Can we do a week where we have like a trivia challenge? Like
4: Pete would love a trivia challenge.
1: Like the Billy Madison end of the movie. You know, knowledge decathlon.
4: Pete would just require that they all be math problems.
1: Done. Let's go. All right. Listen, we'd love to hear from you. If you could go back to school, what's one thing you'd do differently? Use our talk back mic on the free iHeartRadio app. Let us know or find Andy and Bob on Facebook, Instagram, and Threads and join the conversation. The most.
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1: It's Andy and Bob. Andy, this weekend I had to really scramble to get some of the outside work on my house done because I was turning into that house.
0: Ooh.
1: With like the wheat field in the front of the house too. And, you know, I had different, my grills were all over the place. There was even a little bit of garbage that had blown out of the garbage can. I had to get it done this weekend.
0: You're the one the neighbors talk about.
1: Yeah. I think I am. And it's not, I'm definitely not proud of it. I know I'm the people that the garbage men, the teams talk about for the number of cardboard boxes at the curb every week. I know
0: no,
1: that
0: you don't
1: much.
0: Have an HOA, right?
1: No, luckily. Oh my God. Yeah. If I had an HOA, if they could jail, I'd be in jail.
0: Yeah, we don't either, luckily, because HOAs can be a real pain in the butt. There's this woman who's going viral for, she's spray painting a dead bush green because her HOA keeps charging her $45 a day in penalties. And in this video that she posted, it's really funny because she's like, it's not dead no more, Becky. How you like this now? It's green again. Like, it's really, really funny. But HOAs can be a pain. Like, the idea of them is good, right? You want everyone in the neighborhood to have like a nice house and blah, blah, blah. But they get carried away when if this bush dies and she hasn't dug it out yet or replaced it, but it needs to be there. And now she's getting a $45 a day penalty because it's brown. It's not like it's real ugly. It's just kind of dying. And so now she's spray painting it.
1: Think about who runs to run the HOA. Isn't their name always Karen?
0: No. Well, here apparently it's Becky. Oh.
1: Jim, what is the eyesore in your neighborhood you just can't look past?
2: I guess there's a house up the block. They're finally dealing with it, but they had a lot of stuff out. I mean, like campers, boats, which everybody can do your own thing. It wasn't like tidy. It was stuff that's not seaworthy anymore.
0: Oh, yeah, that's good. Usually if you just have like a couch on your front lawn, people kind of drive by and watch you and think something's wrong there.
1: Sounds like my father-in-law's house. He had four boats and none of them would float, but damn it, he was a captain.
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1: It's Andy and Bob coming up on the three things you need to know for Tuesday, August 18th. Andy, what do you have for us?
2: What may have caused Hayden Panettiere's death, a scary soda study, and the controversy around a Titanic-themed ride.
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1: It's Andy and Bob. Time for the three things you need to know for Tuesday, August 18th. Number one, we're learning more about the death of Hayden Panettiere. She was found in cardiac arrest Sunday at a home in South Carolina. Dispatch audio reportedly mentioned a possible overdose. Narcan was reportedly found at the scene, but officials have not said what caused her death. An autopsy found no signs of trauma, and police say there's no indication of foul play. Hayden was just 36.
2: Well, hopefully her family does get some answers, because right now there are still a lot of questions for them.
1: Number two, here's something to think about the next time you grab a soda. A major study found people who drink at least one sugary drink a day may have more than twice the risk of stomach cancer compared to people who don't. Researchers looked at data from more than 100,000 people over several decades.
2: Well, there goes my it's just one soda argument.
1: Number three, there's a Titanic-themed ride at a farm park in England, and some people aren't happy about it. The ride basically is a giant boat that tips forward and sends everyone sliding down to the bottom. Yeah, critics say it's disrespectful to those who died in the actual Titanic. The park's manager essentially says, come on.
2: I don't know. It's definitely cringy, but at least nobody can say that the ride isn't like historically accurate.
1: Wow. It's right? True. Yeah.
2: But it's cringy.
1: Yeah, those are the three things you need to know for Tuesday, August 18th. It's Andy and Bob.
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2: It's Andy and Bob. 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
2: 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Nearly time for Ask Andy. 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
1: It's Andy and Bob. Time for Ask Andy. Our goddess of guidance, her name is also Andy, gives great advice. And Laura is turning to you for help today, friend. You ready?
2: I'm ready.
1: Dear Andy, my mother-in-law is really manipulative, but she's so good at it, no one seems to see it. I've tried to talk to my husband about it, but he doesn't get it. And honestly, I think she only does it one-to-one. All the family drama comes back to her pulling the strings and causing problems between people. I try to avoid her as much as possible, but it's starting to cause problems in my marriage, which is what she wants. Do I stick to my guns and keep avoiding her, or do I keep the peace with my husband and play nice? Thanks, Laura. Ask Andy.
2: I don't know why you would want to play nice with someone who is causing more problems, right? Like, I think, you know, if you're at a family event and she says hi, you don't need to, you know, scream at her and, you know, be a horrible person. I think you can play nice there. But I think you need to have a conversation with your husband, and you kind of talked to him a little bit about it. But I think you need to have a very direct conversation with him and just say, this is where you're at with this. You don't need to have her in your life. You know, if he wants to obviously still have her in, that's his choice because it's his mother. But I don't think you need to play nice with someone who is causing that many problems and is literally trying to cause more problems in your life by, you know, ruining your marriage or whatever she's trying to do. But, you know, I think you stick to your guns. If you can see someone for who they truly are, then you can see somebody and that's who they are.
1: Is she really trying to break them up?
2: That's what Laura thinks.
1: Exactly. Is she really trying to manipulate everybody just to cause drama?
2: That's what Laura thinks.
1: So a lot of this is Laura's reaction to her, don't you think?
2: Sure.
1: So
2: maybe Laura's really good at reading people. But if someone's manipulative, that's the point of being manipulative, that only you're not supposed to see it. But right. Laura might be able to see it before other people.
1: Right. So don't let it affect you, because if you see it, can't hurt you. Right.
2: Well, I mean, ideally, don't let it affect you. But if she's literally causing fights between her marriage, then it's a little hard to ignore that.
1: All right. Janelle Clarkson said, talking to a counselor helps me in these situations. This scenario is complex and definitely requires boundaries, perspective, and communication.
2: That's great.
1: Debbie Swaffer said, remember, it's your husband's mother and he would not be here if it wasn't for her. I am sure he loves his mom. So if you really love him, you should try and tolerate her. Valerie Blackwell said, lousy advice. You don't tolerate toxic people.
2: Well, I think that's why this is a tricky situation, right? Like, if he wants to still be in her life, you kind of have to respect that. But that doesn't mean you have to really be in her life if you don't want to tolerate that. That's why I think this is so tricky.
1: Well, Laura needs you. So find the Ask Andy post on our Facebook, Instagram, and Threads. Just search for Andy and Bob. See if you can help her out.
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1: It's Andy and Bob.
0: We would love to know from you. Go back to school, get a do-over. What's the one thing you do differently? All right, Andy, let's go to the talk back mic with Mallory.
2: I honestly would pay more attention in all my classes, not just the ones that I liked. Like, I would pay more attention in math and science and history because that, and just have a better work school ethic, because we need that actually in adult life, and I did not realize.
3: I like how she named so many classes there. And don't you wish that, like, the classes that were hard for you, like, math has always been a struggle for me.
0: Right.
3: I wish I'm with Mallory. I wish I would have applied myself maybe a little bit more.
0: Mm-hmm.
3: But I kept thinking, I'm not going to need it. And I don't know how much I really need math that sometimes. But I just wish now, trying to help Rojo, my daughter, with her math.
0: Mm-hmm.
3: No, I'm so helpless. So helpless.
0: The only do-over I wish, class-wise, would have been Spanish.
3: Oh, that would have been a good one.
0: I wish I did 4 years in high school. I did 2 years in college. I should have pushed all the way through and really gotten that right. Because that is, that might be the only thing I learned in school that I'd still be using today.
3: Okay.
0: Everything else, I haven't used that Pythagorean theorem in at least like a couple of weeks, you know.
3: But you would use it to help your kids.
0: Yeah.
3: Can you help your kids with their homework?
0: That AI does that for us now. Look at the era we're in now.
3: No, that's not good. That's
0: it's not good at all. But we were always told you're never going to have a calculator out there in the real world. And guess what?
3: Well, yeah, but that's different.
0: So Spanish would be the one thing.
3: You have Google Translator now.
0: But I want to be able to be, listen, let's go back to that.
3: It's the same thing.
0: That single Bob Howard that was learning wine. If I was instead rolling with a Spanish accent as I met ladies during that time, I could have traveled internationally.
3: Yeah, but you'd still be you.
0: Maybe.
3: That still would be holding you back.
0: But you, me with a Spanish accent is better than just me.
3: I don't think so, friend.
0: Hola, mi amor.
3: Nope, now you lost me.
0: Yeah. If you could go back to school, what's one thing you do differently? Use our talkback mic on our free iHeartRadio app and let us know. Or find Andy and Bob or on Facebook, Instagram, and Threads and join the conversation.
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1: A 9-year-old girl recently helped save her mother after she began choking on a frozen strawberry while eating ice cream. So Isabella recognized what was happening and performed the Heimlich maneuver on her mama until the strawberry dislodged and her mother was able to breathe again. The girl later told her mom that she learned the technique while watching a YouTube video.
2: Yeah, there it is. Now moms and dads, let them watch as much YouTube as they want. It must all be good for them.
1: Well, I don't know if that's true, but I feel like that's interesting because when our kids are watching this crap on their devices, we're always like, turn them off. It's crap that you're watching, right? And let's be honest, most of the time it is, right? Mm-hmm. Because when I see the stuff that Rojo's watching, I'm like, what is this nonsense, right? It's crazy.
2: Yeah.
1: Maybe it's not all crazy.
2: Not all.
1: She learned how to use the Heimlich maneuver and save her mom's life, which is incredible. There is this great interview with this adorable 9-year-old little girl who saved her mama and talks about how she learned how to do it on YouTube. So if you want to check it out, go to our website right now and find the Andy and Bob page.
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0: 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If you could go back to school, what's one thing you do differently? All right, Andy, let's go to the talk back mic. Let's go to Evan.
1: Oh, if I could go back in time to school, I would probably actually study more and actually get much better grades. I kind of slid through with a nice B average, and I probably would have just buckled down and pulled in straight A's if I really realized it.
2: I'm still of the theory that when I studied more for a test, I did worse. Okay. Because I felt like I would panic then.
0: Wow.
2: Did you have that happen?
0: Never. I never studied.
2: Okay, so you're kind of like Evan then.
0: I never knew how to study.
2: Let's see, that was a problem. I felt like I didn't always know how to study for a test either. So I feel like I would try to study and I'd get myself worked up and I would get stressed and have, you know, anxiety about big tests, and I would always do worse.
0: Okay, so can I help you?
2: No, not anymore. I don't need it now.
0: Well, your parent is my sheriff. The best way to study is rewriting the notes.
2: Well, I know that now.
0: That's it.
2: I actually take a course at college about how to study better.
0: Yeah?
2: Yeah, and that definitely helped me.
0: Did you go college?
2: I was on the dean's list in college, so it definitely helped me. Yep.
0: This dean's list, was it a dean's disciplinary list? Asking for a friend.
2: No.
0: All right, let's go to the talk back mic with Andrea.
3: I would actually go because I did a lot of skipping in my day.
2: Oh, yeah, there you go. Just actually showing up to school might have been a difference maker.
0: That's half the answer there. All right, use our talk back mic on the free iHeartRadio app. Or find Andy and Bob on Facebook, Instagram, and Threads. Join the conversation so you can go back to school. What's the one thing you do?
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1: It's Andy and Bob. Time for the three things you need to know for Tuesday, August 18th. Number one, we're learning more about the death of Hayden Panettiere. She was found in cardiac arrest Sunday at a home in South Carolina. Dispatch audio reportedly mentioned a possible overdose. Narcan was reportedly found at the scene, but officials have not said what caused her death. An autopsy found no signs of trauma, and police say there's no indication of foul play. Hayden was just 36.
2: Well, hopefully her family does get some answers, because right now there are still a lot of questions for them.
1: Number two, here's something to think about the next time you grab a soda. A major study found people who drink at least one sugary drink a day may have more than twice the risk of stomach cancer compared to people who don't. Researchers looked at data from more than 100,000 people over several decades.
2: Well, there goes my it's just one soda argument.
1: Number three, there's a Titanic-themed ride at a farm park in England, and some people aren't happy about it. The ride basically is a giant boat that tips forward and sends everyone sliding down to the bottom. Critics say it's disrespectful to those who died in the actual Titanic. The park's manager essentially says, come on.
2: I don't know. It's definitely cringy, but at least nobody can say that the ride isn't like historically accurate.
1: Wow.
2: It's true.
1: Yeah.
2: It's cringy.
1: Yeah, those are the three things you need to know for Tuesday, August 18th. It's Andy and Bob.

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1: It's Andy and Bob. Time for the look ahead. Friend, what are we talking about tomorrow?
0: What's the one thing you want to do yet before summer is over?
1: Yeah, the sand nearly is through that hourglass. Maybe it is to go touch some sand.
0: Hey, plus you have Howard 2 coming up.
1: Yeah, actually, we're going to help you make the most of these last couple of weeks or minutes or seconds of summer.
0: Perfect.
1: That's going to be coming your way tomorrow. I know.

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1: It's Andy and Bob. Time to look back on the show that was. What was the best part of your day today, friends?
2: I think I'm going to go back to the very start of the show with your morning motivation, friend. Even though you are trying to throw me off with very inappropriate conversation about Milton Berle, I liked his quote. If opportunity doesn't knock, build a door.
1: Yeah, don't wait.
2: I like that.
1: We love the song in Hamilton, Wait For It, with Alexander Bursar. But let's be honest. You don't wait.
2: No, I like that a lot.
1: That's right. All right, best part of my day today. We had a really cool fact in our Did You Know today. Veggie burgers are as old as hamburgers. They were invented right around the same time.
2: Uh-huh.
1: They've just never really gotten that taste to taste anything better than cardboard.
2: When was the last time you had a veggie burger?
1: More recently than you'd think. In the past year.
2: My veggie burgers are good.
1: Oh, yeah?
2: Yeah.
1: Do you stuff Skittles in them? Like, where does the flavor come from?
2: I haven't, but maybe I should try. That does sound pretty good. If you missed any part of the show, you can listen to it anytime with Andy and Bob anytime. 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
1: Just do us a favor. Do someone else a favor. Be the best part of somebody's day. Pros it.
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With my kids, I'm always trying to keep up with slang, and I found out a new term. It's called polyester. What it means in two songs.

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1: I've got Luke Combs coming up for you next. Also, The Fray, Stevie Nicks, and Bruno Mars. Here's Guns N' Roses.

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1: For your Tuesday, I've got Olivia Dean, Taylor Swift, One Republic, Belinda Carlisle. They're all coming up right now. It's Phil Collins.

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1: Just past 1 o'clock. Miley Cyrus is coming up this hour. Miles Smith, Ed Sheeran, John Mellencamp, Ella Langley. Here's Eddie Money.

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1: I've got Taylor Swift for you next. Alex Warren, Harry Styles, Journey, Olivia Rodrigo. Here's Foreigner.

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0: 92.9 Tom FM with Bob Howard. So here is back to school time. What is something you go back to school to redo? All right, let's go to the talk back, Mike. Brad?
1: Listen more and shut up. Huh. 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
0: Okay. 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
1: They say the holy water's watered down, and this town's lost its faith. Our colors will fade.

0: 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What is something you would redo? Do over again? Or do differently? Evan, go ahead.
1: Oh, if I could go back in time to school, I would probably actually study more and actually get much better grades. I kind of slid through with a nice B average, and I probably would have just buckled down and pulled in straight A's if I really realized it.
0: Yeah, think how that would have paid off for you, not just in the short term, but in the long term, too. I feel you.
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It's Bob Howard. 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Up for grabs this week. We've got your shot with a $50 gift card from Metro Diner. 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

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With Bob Howard, here comes 6 o'clock. Thank you so much for listening. Tomorrow morning after 9 a.m., your next chance at $1,000 and a trip for two to the iHeartRadio Music Festival. So

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With Bob Hauer, since it's back to school time, what's something you go back to school and do a different way? 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

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It's Bob Howard. The 92 days of summer continue. And up for grabs this week, we got your shot to win a pair of tickets for Dan and Shay in Philly this October. 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

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He was trapped for 15 days in a pitch black cave and somehow made it home. Your daily do-good has been its way.

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Checking in on your Tuesday. I hope you're having a great night so far. I find Tuesdays way harder to get through than Mondays. So, yeah, it's been a rough day. What's going on? I'm Michelle Fay with Bruno Mars next.

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